0: running and shouting, "What is it now, dear?"
1: I heard him, and then...
0: I saw them both running down the street, and I thought to myself, "The fat's in the fire now, for sure!"
1: I heard him. His throat was bare beneath my hand.
0: There, dear, calm down.
1: No, I heard him. His throat was there, and he

0: sir, over a shame. Come and visit your good friend's grave. You, sir, too, sir, welcome to the grave. I will have vengeance. I will have salvation. Good, sir.
1: Yes, sir.
0: No one in the chair. Come on, come on. Sweeney's waiting. I want you, please. You, sir.
1: Anybody?
0: Gentlemen, a

0: If it wasn't for my singing, you'd have to close this damn joint.
1: When the night wind howls in the chimney cowls, and the bat in the moonlight flies, and inky clouds like funeral shrouds sail over the midnight skies, when the footpaths quail at the night bird's wail, and

as the sob of the breeze sweeps over the trees and the mists lie low on the fen, from great tombstones

And then each ghost with his lady toast to the churchyard beds take flight, with a kiss perhaps on her lantern chaps and a grizzly.